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1: Rumors spreading round, United takes his town. Right to check outside the games. And you know what I'm talking about. Just let me know if you wanna go to that home out on the range. They got a lot of nice girls.

0: Absolut Classics. Absolut Classics.
1: Did it. This ain't no disco. It ain't no country club either.